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1: I was just going to let you know the squad is coming from the hospital. They're coming down Patriot right at 220 now.
0: 10-4, thank you.

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2: 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Can't figure out where it's coming from. Doesn't see any flames anywhere. This is the caller's address. She doesn't know where the smoke is coming from.
0: We are. Order still 15 minutes out. Okay, well, we'll pick it up.
1: Run for 13.
0: Yes, sir.
1: 10-4 on information.
0: Yes, sir.

0: 2015. Are you tuned for an information?
1: Yeah, you can give me your phone, please.
0: Hilltop Drive, 109 Hilltop Drive. 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Caller advised that she walked out of her house at this address and sees smoke everywhere. Can't figure out where it's coming from. Doesn't see any flames. Not sure where the smoke's coming from.
1: Very simple. Thank you.
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0: Hoffman. We were trying to update, but you're not in. Show firefighter picked up from HH. Skyline, really is clear.
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0: Dude, it's not found anything. We went all the way down Twin Oak Drive, down Pine Wood, up and around. Now we're at Centennial.
1: Thirty-one hasn't found anything either. We're coming back around on Falling Spring Road now. 6,000 fucking county.
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Lot number 1 in West Point for chest pain at 2116.

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1: 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A 58-year-old male with stomach pain, SOA, chest pain, history of CHF.

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0: 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Can you repeat, please?
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0: Squad 22, Squad 22, respond to 702 Cynthia Court, 702 Cynthia Court in Radcliffe, cross street of Woodland Drive, for injury time, 2352.
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1: This is 0026, you're responding to 115 Parkway Drive, 115 Parkway Drive at the Commitment House. 47-year-old male having bad back pain and neuropathy. He's alert and breathing okay. Medical history is unknown. 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

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Squad 13, respond to 10 Leah Court. 10 Leah Court in Rainyville, cross street of Ashley Lane for back pain, time 3:37.

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2: 3:40, you're responding to 10 Leah Court. 10 Leah Court, Rainyville Cross Street of Ashley Lane. Caller is a 47-year-old male complaining of back pain from an existing injury from a past MVA. Thrice he made it worse today. The garage code is in the CAD.

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Squad 23, respond to 102 Navajo Court, 102 Navajo Court in Radcliffe, cross street of Woodland Drive, apartment B2 for a fall, time 5:15.

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1: 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He's alert and breathing okay. No medical history. Advised he fell off the bed and can't get up. He did advise that the door is locked and there's no code or key outside.

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Squad 41, Squad 41, I respond to 622 North Main Street, 622 North Main Street. I'm breathing problems. 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
0: 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She's alert, having difficulty breathing. Recent diagnosis of pneumonia, coughing and vomiting.

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0: Squad 11, Squad 11, 2102, Elizabeth Town Fire Department, Box 314, 314, Responded Communicator, 1311 North Dixie Avenue, 1311 North Dixie, Unit D is indicted. I'm unresponsive abnormal breathing juvenile, time 8:46.
1: 11's okay.
2: 8:46.
3: Service set 8:46. You're responding to 1311 Unit D David, North Dixie Avenue, 1311, Link D David, North Dixie Avenue, of a 15-year-old female, unresponsive, difficulty breathing. Since her vitals seem fine, they're just unable to wake her up. The BP of 112/74 and heart rate of 64.
2: Carter County, show me in service, I'm good with traffic. 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
0: We're at the hospital.
1: 10-4-9-0-7.

112, 141 Chaseway, 141 Chaseway in Elizabethtown, apartment 302, Crescent Crossfield Drive, North of Kevin, on a fall, 10914.

0: pardon, Ken.
1: Chase Way, 141 Chase Way, apartment 302, crossroads of Ring Road, Crossfield Drive, direction North Dixie Avenue in Crossfield. Gonna be an 85-year-old female, awake, difficulty breathing. She fell at 7 o'clock that morning. She's not able to get up, complaining of back pain, as she did hit her head, but negative LSA.

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0: Squad 13, Squad 13, 2102. I was at a town fire department, box 132, box 132, Newtown Rescue. Intersection of El Dorado Drive and St. John Road, El Dorado and St. John, two vehicle, MVA with entrapment, coming on 21.
1: Bergen County.
0: Good.
1: Yes, ma'am, 922.
0: El Dorado Drive and St. John Road, El Dorado. St. John, two vehicle, MVA. The caller stated that there was smoke coming from the car. It's going to be inside the vehicle, possibly dust from the airbag. However, I believe the passenger is trapped in the vehicle because the other car is up against it. I have unknown information on injuries. EPD is en route as well.
2: Or possible entrapment and white smoke coming from inside of the car. Not sure if it's just dust from the airbag. Further residents, it's going to be a female patient in the Navigator, unable to get out. Another female is out of the car and is bleeding.

0: Alpha 13.02, Kentucky 6 is at home and available. They're checking weather. We've got one female out of a car and bleeding, and another female in a Navigator is trapped. The four Rangers looking for it.
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0: Weapons are removed. 2035 will clear the scene. EPD will have traffic. How copy?
1: Copy, are you clear?
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Spot 11. Spot 11, respond to Easttown Sports Park, 1421 West Park Road, 1421 West Park Road, north of the town, field 6. Anna, illness, time 9:58.

0: 11 Orange County.
1: Oh, 11.
0: Orange service.
1: Yes, in service, 59 is going to be the E-Town Sports Park, 1421 West Park Road, 14021 West Park. Going to be one of the baseball fields, field 6. And the female is in a chair, approximately 30 to 35-year-old. Said that she wasn't feeling well, passed out in the chair. She was talking, history of hypertension.

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1: 102, can you copy me? 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
0: That's not easy. 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
1: 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Yes.
0: 10-4, we're having equipment issues. You can show us clear hospital.
1: Clearly, have you clear in 10-15?

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0: 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Time 10:35.
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1: Defense orders, 929 Elm Road, 929 Elm, cross up Norfolk and Parkway, 70-year-old female, having a seizure, she is medicated for them, hypertension, history of dementia as well.

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1: Mm-hmm.

way too hard and kind of. And 50. That'd be 102 Kenton Court, 102 Kenton Court, Radcliffe, crossroads of East Lincoln Town Boulevard, apartment 4. A 14-year-old female, lower right quadrant pain, lower back pain. Started last night, but has increased. Everything tastes and smells like blood to her. Her parents are home. She's got a history of SVT. She still has an appendix intact and does feel like her legs are going to give out.

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Elizabethtown Fire Department Box 314, E-Town Fire Box 314, respond to 1835 North Dixie Avenue, 1835 North Dixie, Golden Corral, a commercial fire alarm, time 1102.

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0: Call back about when they made contact with the key holder on site. 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

0: 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It's on scene, single story restaurant, another show from the outside, 218 Landmark District, please.
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Signature North Harkness, 599 Rogersville Road, 599 Rogersville Road, on a seizure, 1220.

10-4. 2599 Rogersville Road. 999 Rogersville, signature North Hardin. Room, well, near 600 at the West Nurses Station. A 97-year-old female in and out. She's talking right now, however, was seizing. She came out of it, but it's not very responsive. She does have a history that they recently upped her dosage of seizure medications. The patient is a visitor, not with the facility.

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0: spot 41, 310 Cross Gate Road, 310 Cross Gate Road, north of the town, you cross streets, South Park Road, Valley Creek Road, on a fall, some 1223.
1: Okay.
2: Right ahead. Road, Santa Sugar, Tartan. I mean, near the 600 area, the West Nurse Station. A 97-year-old female, she's a visitor. She's unresponsive. They could get her to talk a little bit, but she was just in and out. Thought it was originally a seizure. Now that's when they're not sure. So she was contracting her right arm, extending her left. Faint pulse.

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1: 41, I mean, service 1225. I'm going to be 310 Cross State Road, 310 Cross State in Elizabethtown. Cross streets are West Park, Valley Creek. 65-year-old female, fell, possible broken elbow, complaining of side pain.

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1: Central 1227, 1503 Main Street, 1503 Main Street, lot 10, Bullitt County. Did not have an ambulance to take this run. It's a 62-year-old male, dehydrated, vomiting, lightheaded, unable to walk.

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0: Boulevard 21, 2105, 676 Crescent Way, Radcliffe, across North Woodland, difficulty breathing, time 15:15.
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0: Crescent Way 676. Crescent Way, high streets of North Woodland. 59-year-old female, dizzy, faint, has a chest pain. She has taken 4 baby aspirin and 2 nitro on her own.
1: Was in service, okay on traffic.
0: 1552.

Squad 12, 214 South Miles, 214 South Miles Street, Elizabethtown, cross streets of College Street, Park Avenue, auto fall, 10601. Six, seven, one.

12 and verse. To 214 South Miles Street, 214 South Miles, cross of College Street, South Miles. A 78-year-old female has fallen. No visible injuries, but complaining of shoulder pain.

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Boulevard 41, Squad 41, 114 Patterson Street in Elizabethtown, 114 Patterson, cross street to Stewart and James off North Main, chest pain from 1708.

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1: 10-114 Patterson Street, 114 Patterson Street in Elizabethtown. Crash is Stewart, North Main, 70-year-old female complaining of chest tightness, difficulty breathing, and family history of heart problems.

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Hello, this is the Town Fire Department, Box 423. 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Respond to 114 Patterson Street, 114 Patterson Street. EMS, I'm seeing originally for chest pain. Now, code 500, time 1737.

0: Anyone?
1: Anyone in service?
0: C-114 Patterson Street, 114 Patterson, crossroads of Stewart Street. EMS on scene originally for a 70-year-old female, chest tightness, shortness of breath, unable to walk. Call for the supervisor about 5 minutes ago, now that's under your code 500.
1: 114 Patterson, code 500, we're okay.

281 Hardin County. Show EMS from this scene, code 3, one patient, code 500. Firefighter arriving. We're also driving EMS suit vehicle to BHA. Show us change of location. Go pick up firefighter.

Rhinoville Fire Department, Rhinoville Fire Department, respond to 331 North Cole Lane, 331 North Cole Lane in Elizabethtown on a residential CO alarm, time 1743.

0: that is, we need to be in service on this run, or we need to cancel.
1: He advised they have a policy for CO alarms to still notify and have it dispatched. However, the key holder did advise everyone was alright and wanted to cancel.
0: Can you advise that they provide proper passcode? Yeah. Show me in service going direct.

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1: Sir, 1746, 331 North Colt Lane, Elizabethtown, residential CO alarm, hallway activation. We spoke with the key holder who advised everyone to inform wanting to cancel. However, ADT has a policy to support and request dispatch for all CO alarms. Nothing further.
0: 7001, okay.

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0: Tell me what I'm seeing. Hospital, are
1: you? Sanford.
2: Caller advised that he was getting ready to go to work. His friend was laying outside. They moved him so he could go to work, and that's all the information we have. We've got our PD in route as well.
1: Officer is injured after a foot pursuit. 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Ready to trip.
3: Two burgers, honey.
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1: In service at 1749 411 Wood Creek Drive, 411 Wood Creek, crossroads of Elm Road and Dixie. Had a male that was initially reported to be lying out in the parking lot. PD is on scene, stated that he is severely intoxicated and 33 years old.

Sorry, Lord, yeah. It is still unavailable.

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1: Yes.
0: War on site.
1: Temple just realized they updated the notes on this. It's going to be for some abrasion. Just now getting around to it.

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0: Cooper, in service, Hurricane.
1: Tim Fryer, copy 2041 and 2004. There was another unit, I believe it was 2081, that keyed up in service.
0: That's Tim Fryer, Hurricane.
1: To 114 West 6th Avenue. 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A general alarm for the Taylor Hotel Apartments. Negative contact with Kielder.
0: Twenty oh four copy, Sergeant County.

0: tengo un viaje.
1: Okay, so McClure is saying with their refusal, they should be released in the custody of law enforcement.
2: Tampa.
3: You want Hardin County? .281's on scene, three-story commercial structure, nothing shown from the exterior. 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

0: Yeah, it's responding to 214 North Mantle Avenue, 214 North Mantle. 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They're not sure of the exact address. Could see flames outside, possibly in the house. Our suspect was walking in each area. Someone ran up to him on Meadow Lane and told him to call 911 and then ran back to the house on Mantle.
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3: 41 on scene. The address is going to be 218 North Mantle. Have a resident burning trash in the front yard. 254 will have North Mantle Command.
0: 2041, heavy on scene, 218 North Mantle, sprinting trash in the front yard, 254 in command, 1829.
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0: North Main will command, Hart Johnny. Location, we have extinguished the trash fire in the front yard, so all units clear scene, command terminated and available.
1: All units clear scene, command terminated at 1836.